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3: Yo.
2: Open up, man.
3: What do you want, man?
2: My girl just caught me.
3: You made her catch you?
2: I don't know how I let this happen.
3: With who?
2: The girl next door, you know? I don't know what to do.
3: Say it wasn't you.
2: All right.

0: 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Love you bad,
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0: We the best.
1: Boy.
0: Give me the light,
1: yeah.
0: And we turn it up every time,
1: every time.
0: And we bust it up, watch it,
1: watch it.
0: Ha!
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0: 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We the best. 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And we turn it up every time. Every time. And we bust it up, watch it, yeah. Watch it. Ha!
1: Kiba, how are you, Badzo?
2: Los 40. Todo el fin de semana. 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
2: Blink from the thing them call a broken heart. This blessed love will never part. You don't know it from the start. Me tell them say I'm dirty, yeah. A Sean Paul and Sasha.